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tonight. 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

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It makes me want to dribble dribble, you know, riding in my Fiat. 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

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As a matter of fact, I sip on the yak with Big and Reese, 200 diamonds in their piece. I'm trying to get mine so I can shine. 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I like to see you wiggle, wiggle, for sure. It makes me wanna dribble, dribble.

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I enjoyed it. 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So, unless you have anything else, that's a wrap. 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
1: 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That's a bad signal. 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Oh, shh, sorry. That's your signal. That means we have to go now.
0: Yeah. Movie review.
2: 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Boleh dong kalau diajak nonton bareng film superhero dari DC Universe yang Dwi Putra bawakan minggu ini. Sudah sangat dinantikan semenjak film Superman dirilis tahun 2025 lalu. This is Supergirl.
3: Here's the thing. My cousin and I have very different ideas about what it means to be a hero. He sees the good in everyone. And I see the truth.
4: The brigands brought destruction to every corner of the universe. The galaxy must be defended.
3: You cannot give up on me. Anytime.
5: Now it's a party.
3: Oh, that might be a problem.

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1: Going to tell you something. Only one of you is going to make it out alive.
2: We haven't been formally introduced.

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Well, I could be more specific. I'm a human. And just wanted to, you know, for the sake of all of us earthlings out there, just wanted to say,

don't know. I hope it's not a simulation. Give each other names like Ahmed and Pedro. And yeah, we like to wear clothes. Girls still look beautiful. And it covers up our human. Eat a lot of tuna fish. But these days it's like we don't know how to act. All these shootings, pollution. We under attack on ourselves. Like, let's all just chill. Respect what we built. Like, look at the

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